let's get the party started. See you at the bar, you was hardly talking. That's when I knew that your heart was scarring. Friends to lovers need a part to star in. Like, wait, babe, let me ask your pardon. This ain't Gucci, this is Prada, darling. If you want something, you can ask.

Nanami, and Indy Tamumi, a tebe hidden. As a tree. But a Nike Z Margaret is it's naughty. I'm a slim nipper with this McCurry.